0: It is Joe Gold.
1: Pardon me, do you have change for a quarter? I gotta make a phone call. Thank you. Boy, I hope this woman don't take me through no changes today, because I had a hard day today, man. You know, let me see what's happening at the address before I

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That's the only way it's going to be done. And you remember what I'm talking about? 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

0: Dit is Joe Gold. 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
1: Bright light city, gonna set my soul, gonna set my soul on fire. 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
1: Go ahead.
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1: Go ahead.
0: Like a sex machine, man.
1: Yeah.
0: Moving, doing it, you know.
1: Yeah.
0: Can I count it off?
1: Go ahead.
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0: 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Right beside you. Right beside you.
1: Dit is Joe Gold.
2: Joe.
1: Alleen maar golden hits.
2: Uit de 60s.

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You know, someone said the world's a stage and each must play a part. Fate had me playing in love with you as my sweetheart. Act one was where we met. I loved you at first glance. You read your lines so cleverly and never missed a cue. Then came act two. You seemed to change, you acted strange, and why I've never known. Honey, you lied when you said you loved me, and I had no cause to doubt you. But I'd rather go on hearing your lies than to go on living without you. Now the stage is bare, and I'm standing there with emptiness all around. And if you won't come back to me, then they can bring the curtain down.

0: Dit is Joe Gold.
1: A candy-colored clown they call the Sandman tiptoes to my room every night. Just to sprinkle stars.